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0: it saddens me that the most popular answer was marriage. When we ask people, what have you done but you'll never do again? That made me sad. The reverse bucket list. What would be on yours? I'd love you to hear this coming up next.
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And can I say, this should go down as one of the greatest covers of all time. I've never heard somebody that turns a pop song into a rock song and makes it sound that good. I mean, maybe that one group that does the Taylor Swift cover, but I remember this one more. 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
1: 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That most Minnesota thing ever. 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
1: 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Cat's Cash Cube is back. You can look at the cube full of cash. There's a second video that's up. And if you look at it, you kind of make out a couple of things. You make out a 20, make out a couple tens. I think there's some coins in there as well. Make your guess could be super rich. KG95.3.